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1: Devon.
0: We
2: have a deputy on scene. He advised you guys can disregard it was an accidental activation.
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0: Mona Wayne, are you 10-2?
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1: I do not. I can give them a call and see if Mercy reached out to them yet.
0: Canon 936 is going to go and route to KX during mile zero.
1: 10-4. If flight calls, I'll disregard them.

Capella Ambulance. You are needed for a ambulance transfer from the Pella ER to the University of Iowa. A paramedic is needed. It is a pediatric patient. 1912 KAM 266.

call an ambulance. You are needed for an ambulance transfer from the Pella ER to University of Iowa. 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It is a pediatric patient, 1913 KAM 26.

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1: Go ahead.
0: 41 westbound. 278. Edward X-ray. 278 EXX through 23 Indiana. 278 EXX through Indiana. Black tape.

0: Canada 936.
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0: Mm-hmm. 936 arrived in Knoxville Hospital, ending miles 1.7.
1: Eight six. 1074 excursion 7 of 26 on a gray BMW 335 Logan Lane out of Knoxville.

0: 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Through out.
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0: 27 Survival by number for the driver. 823 Adam Young, 7349. 823 AY, 7349.
1: 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Go ahead with the second.
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0: from Pella.
1: What?
0: Hey, the first 27 comes back to a Antonio Bermudez, who is 1074 valid, Class C, no endorsements, no restrictions, B-boy, date of birth, 1994. The second, the passenger, 27, comes back to a Paige Kincaid, who is 1074 valid, Class C, no endorsements, no restrictions, date of birth, 1988.
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0: from Zach, 1074, expired 11/2025, on black 2000 Chevy Suburban to Richard Shunning of.
1: 10-4, correction, Tommy, to be either same Union 6182.
0: Comes back. 1074, fishing 2 of 2027 on a black 2013 Ram 1500 pickup to Thomas Van Vliet out of Pella.

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0: 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Go on the 63 fighter.
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0: Yeah.

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1: Copy, 78.

0: Yeah, I did not get a return for the 28. 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

0: The 27 comes, or the 28 comes back to a black Norton 1970 Norton Commando motorcycle, expiration 10/26, registered to a Timothy Johnson.
1: Jeff, can you mark me the vehicle permission?
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1: Go ahead.
0: I'll be out Lincoln and Homart with a Missouri 28 Charles Boy 3 King 4 William. Charles Boy 3 King 4 William. It's on a white van. I believe expiration is 27.
1: From Zach, 1074, switching to a 2027 on a 1999 Chevy to a Ricky Bower or CJ Bowman.
0: Hello.

0: County Limit Traffic.
1: Good.
0: Yeah, main and third with John Edward, Edward 390. Again, JEE 390.
1: In 10 seconds, 24, expiration 3 of 2027 on a light 2021 Chevy Trailblazer to a Natalie Cap 7 Oxel.
0: 10-4.

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1: Comes back 1074, class F rank, no endorsements, restrictions to Richard Bower out of Savannah, Missouri. Air Bridge 1980.
4: Yeah,

0: 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East from here, 240th, call Ocean Edward 365, POE 365, black, blue Hyundai. BM blue, super.
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0: both twins are neutral valves, classy travel, snow endorsements, restrictions, speed, corrective lenses, the over 2001.
1: 10-4.
0: One of three, 10-2.
1: 10-2.
0: Okay.

0: Oh, from the Kagan 27 on the RO, Susan.
1: The 27 comes back to a Susan Sweener, who's 1074 valid, Class C, no endorsements, restrictions, B boy, date of birth 1952.

0: County Guard sent a call from 246 Stony Point Drive, 246 Stony Point Drive, 1017 advised the neighbor's brown lab is running around the neighborhood and it's in his yard every day. He's unsure who the owner is, possibly somebody named Duncan. He has said that if it does not leave his yard, he is going to kill it.
1: Got it. Program direct, open route.

0: in the past here.
1: I'm trying to look and see. He said the neighbors have told him that they've called in, but the last call for service we have from his address in the reference to this dog is 12/29 of 2025.
0: Hello.

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Buffy Rescue, you're needed at Make It or Break It, 2423 Highway 5, over by the campground on there. 2423 Highway 5, over by the campground. They're advising there's a 17-year-old female who broke her arm. 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Attention, Buffy Rescue. Buffy Rescue, you're needed at Make It or Break It, 2423 Highway 5, over by the campground. 2423 Highway 5, over by the campground at Make It or Break It. They're advising that there's a 17-year-old female who broke her arm, closed fracture. She's alert, conscious, and breathing. Coming to page 2014. Head for straight route.

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0: 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They're advising it's going to be a red truck, is what you're going to look for, a red truck.
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0: Are they going to get her up to an entrance, or are we going to need side-by-side to gain access to patient?
1: They're working on getting her to the front.
0: Devil.
1: I did advise them to call back if once they got to the front they were unable to locate emergency personnel.
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0: Davis County. So that's say R5 call 51, Davis County.
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2: Copy, 7, 8.
0: Further on that, he can be in route. He's not too far out.
3: I do not have any details. It was an automatic crash detection.
0: Stepford, do you have a location?
3: The call was pinging to around Highway 63 and 180th.
0: Stepford, you'll be in route to assist.
3: 10-4, 2026.

0: 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You want to see your update?
1: Dover State.
0: Okay, Pier 43 have units on scene. It's advising there's a motorcycle that lost his phone off of a motorcycle. That's automatic crash detection.
1: Four. Are our units good to disregard them?
0: Number.
1: Number.

0: Knoxville cars have a request for a vehicle unlock at Walmart. 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Silver Jeep with power locks, not running, no children or pets inside.
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0: Comes back 1074, expiration 5 of 2026, on a silver tails 1, G Cherokee Sport to Patricia Smith, Catapella.
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1: Go ahead.
0: 364 Adam Edward 0201, repeating 364 AE 0201.
2: Paul Sam Paul 552. Again, PSP 552.
1: Five five two, correct?
3: 10-4-5-5-2.
1: Comes back 1074, Christian, on a 2026 on a white 1997 Buick to a Christian Saldana out of Centerville.
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0: 926 is clear of the scene en route to Pella Hospital.
1: Okay. 2KJ 324. Red dot. Bold, the railroad called it in and advised that they're worried it's going to get hit.
2: County 3, I'm correct. I'll go check it out. Do we have any owner information in the area?
1: I attempted to reach an owner. I was sent to voicemail, so I left him a voicemail.
2: How are you?

0: or address.
1: Dan Wallace, I can look for an address.
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1: $1074, Coffee Charles, no endorsements for searching speed, corrective lenses, and wide intermediate lights in reverse 2008.
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1: The area quite frequently with the railroad tracks. There always is.
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1: My number when ready.
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0: County 274. Show me how the case is on a driving complaint. I got a 20 when you're ready.
1: Well, 274, did you have traffic for county?
0: 10-4, I'm out of cases on a dispute of sorts. I got a 28 on a vehicle when you're ready.
1: Are you out on like a reckless driver or a dispute?
0: Just me. I'm at cases. I have a 28 to log.
1: Go ahead.
0: King Henry Williams 618. King Henry Williams 618.
1: 1074, expiration 3 of 27, auto red, Chevy Silverado, Jessica Avita out of Swan.
0: Jeff,

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1: Go ahead.
0: Washington and Broadway. My license plate, Edward David Paul, 993. EVP, 993. Black Jeep.
1: Yeah.

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Gary Drew will be out at 1588 50th.

0: Southbound traffic.
1: Thanks.
0: Westbound 8 and Washington. Ocean King Boy 193. OKB 193. Gray Fort Enclave.
1: Silver Fort Escape.
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1: Go ahead.
3: Cows are out here on 50th. When we pulled up, they took off back into the property. We made contact with Mr. Wallace here, and he's aware of it. He's going to see what he can do.
1: Summer.
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0: 3, go ahead.
1: Disregard. Can you just run a 28 for me? Paul John Victor 025.
0: Ten four. It comes back. Gun 74 expression 12-26 on a silver Dodge Dakota to a Sean or Amy Fitzpatrick of Melcher.
1: Ten four.
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0: Oh, 5-8, I'll be 10-8. One written warning, one verbal.
1: Yeah, bro. On Hayes Drive. My 1017 lives at 231 Hayes Drive. He advised that there are 2 4-wheelers that are driving recklessly down Hayes, possibly racing each other. They are still there as of the time that I hung up with them.
2: Can we put on their turn route?
1: Tomorrow.
3: County 27-4, only 10-8 citation issued for speed.
1: Temper, are you wanting this as a reckless driver or this vehicle?
3: Temper, I'm directing about 100 yards from there. I'll head that way.
1: I was asking if you want this 1006 West Pleasant Street, Pleasantville call as a reckless driver or a dispute call.
3: I'll give you a call in a second. I'm 10-8.
1: Tenor.

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0: The male that hung up called back that he did not need anything. He's currently parked at Pella Cooperative Electric. Said his fiance's pregnant and sick. They're trying to make their way to Knoxville Hospital. He said it is not an emergency. They don't need an ambulance. I don't know if you want to continue or not.
1: 10-4, I'll head that way just to be sure.
0: 10-4, thanks.

0: NASCAR Sugar report of 1037 vehicles at 477 Highway 92, 477 Highway 92. 1017 advised that there is a vehicle in his driveway with people around it that are dancing, possibly 1056, and there are two other vehicles that have their flashers on 92 near his residence as well.
1: Three, sir, I'll check on that. 27, if you're good there.

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2: 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I haven't seen anything here. I can go further if you like.
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0: That'll be an Iowa personalized plate. Adam X-ray Lincoln Edward 44 B boy. AXLE 44 B.
1: N74 expression 427 on a white Dodge Grand Caravan, Tomar, Hornback, and Sibling.
0: There's three vehicles here. They're 46 and just switching cars around, so they're moving property from one vehicle to another. They're not dancing. They're 10-2, 10-8.
1: Tomar, not dancing, 10-2, 10-8.

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2: I don't know, Travis, not that vehicle. The mobile home park. E15.
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0: Kevin Carter, 1074 Valley, plus Deanna Fremont, Denver Site 269. Those have multiple priors and tracks, improper rear lamps, driving while suspended a couple times, and operating an unregistered vehicle.
1: 10-4.

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0: Eagle Lane, Oskaloosa. Motion King Bora 43. OKB 43.
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0: 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They're going to be parked in the northern part of the parking lot at St. Anthony's Catholic Church, 1201 Whippin Drive. It's going to be a 2010 Chevy Malibu. Power lock's not running. No one locked in.
1: Really correct.
2: 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Bussy Rescue. Bussy Rescue, you're needed at 2074 Highway G71, 2074 Highway G71, for a 38-year-old male that fell in the shower, was having extreme pain in his side and stomach. 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
1: What?
0: Are you still out on this reckless driving call on Hayes?
1: Negative, I'm on a special assignment. We'll wake up.
0: I don't have anything. I'll show you clear of the reckless driving call.
1: Double.

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0: East End, Oskaloosa. Henry William William. 862, HWW 862. White Quarter Floor.
1: Several.

0: right, 323.
1: Silver. She said it was the northern part of the parking lot. Most northern part is what she said.
2: In the Mount Pleasant area, I have a disturbance going on at 904 North Broadway Street. All my units are on scene. They're currently fighting with somebody.
1: I'll get someone headed that way as soon as possible.
2: Everything keeps 2014.

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1: 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It was a female that called in, not a male.
0: 10-4.

0: Charles, Ocean Charles, Henry, Robert, Adam, Nora, first name Melanie, Mary, Edward, Lincoln, Adam, Nora, Ida, Edward. Date of birth is 1998-12-04.
1: Yeah, 27-year-old David.
2: David Adler, 1074 Valid Class C, out of Knoxville, date of birth 1990. No priors in the last 12.
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0: Negative, Missouri.

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1: Go ahead.
0: Charles 181-007-005. Again, C 181-007-005.

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1: 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N-74 Valor, Sentinel Laney Cochran, out of Rogersville, Missouri.
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1: VIN will be 1 Golf, Charlie, Foxtrot, Charlie, 24, Kilo 5, Juliet, Zulu, 219-820. Let me know if you need it again.
0: Can we try again?
1: 1 George Charles, Frank Charles 2, 4 King 5, John Zebra 2, 19820.
0: Ten four. I got it that time. I just missed the king. But it's coming back 1074, expiration 3 of 2027 on the Brown, 1988. Chevy pickup to a Braden Pence or Jeffrey Pence out of Newton.
1: 10-4.
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0: Johnny, 1-8 traffic. I'll be on Highway 92, westbound. Correctional new westbound on ramp at the 60 with Mary Ida Tom, 156. Again, MIT, 156.
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2: 10-4. County 103 traffic.
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2: Yeah, Pleasant and Fremont, Queen Robert Mary 675, Queen Robert Mary 675.
1: For expression 4, 2027 on the silver 2000 Cadillac Escalade to Reed. Tarum, an oxal?

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1: Go ahead.
0: Yeah, 4th and Merrill, Henry Charles Young, 910, HCY 910.
1: Yep. 1074, extrusion 6 is 27 on the black Chevy Malibu to a Kiana price at Eddieville.

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1: Comes back 1074 valid class A item, no endorsements or restrictions to a Greg Hartzell out of Sheraton. You're for 1971.
2: 10-4.
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0: inspect 1074 valid Class C no endorsements, no restrictions to Jeremy Van Donsler of Eddyville, date of birth 1979.
1: That worked.

0: County 3. Tonight, warning equipment.
1: Door. 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
2: Good morning.
1: 248.
2: Henry County, what's the address there? What are you doing?
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0: Approaching Douglas with Queen Robert Mary 675, again QRM 675.
1: Inspect 1034, Commission 4th, 2027, on a silver 2000 Cadillac Escalade to Reed Farm out of Knoxville. He was just pulled over by 103, just 343.
2: 10-4.

0: 78 west.
1: 41 eastbound. King X-ray 605, PKX 605, white for Taurus.
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0: 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Do you know 4410's 10-2? I can't get a status from 296 or 474.
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0: Oh, good for.
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0: Oh, for me, Catherine. Eastbound at 43. Ocean Mary Adams 724. OMA 724. Red 4.
1: 7.
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0: Cali, one-way traffic. Second me. Ocean Young Mary, 321. Again, OYM, 321.
1: Comes back 1074, switching out of 2026 on a block 2015 Ford Fusion to a Derek Nichols at Ella Villa.
2: 10-4.

0: Southbound, 78 traffic.
1: 78, go ahead.
0: Teams at East University, Ocean Paul Victor, 220, OPV, 220. The red Chrysler Pacifica.
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0: 74 Valley Class C, no nuisance or obstructions out of Knoxville, date of birth 2001.
1: Tower.

0: Hey, Trevor.
1: Go ahead.
0: 42, eastbound, Queen William, 434. QNW, 434. Blue Chrysler. Eastbound 42 off ramp.
1: 10-4.

0: Bailey Jones. Your birth 1996 with 1074 valid class C journal, Slender Sense Restrictions, B Boy. The second, Kyle Hannah. Of Des Moines, your birth 1995 is 1074 valid. Actually shows surrendered. Okay, surrendered through Iowa. Number, thanks.
1: Oh, I made it, my friend. Westbound, Paul Ocean Nora 168, PON 168, White 4 Fusion.
0: 10-4.

Oh, so I'm due at 27, my number. Nine 86, Adam Mary 2355, repeating 986 AM 2355. Brittany Storm.

0: Good evening. Brittany Storm of Washington, here with 1988 at 1074 Valley Class C Charles, Elder Sun Snow Restriction, prior 55.
1: Number

0: Read traffic.
1: Go ahead.
0: Yeah, maybe 2200 block, Highway 5 with Queen Ocean Adam 003, QOA 003.
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0: Keokuk County. I'm not sure if you've already taken some calls about this, but I just took a call referencing a house fire at 203 Park Street in Hedrick. They said the carport is completely engulfed.
1: We do have them dispatched to Hedrick to the house fire.
0: Ten four 23:45.

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0: Keokuk County for Mahaska R5, call 51 Keokuk.
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0: We were direct on needing Fremont paged. Just go ahead and send the address when you can.
1: 10-4-23-46.
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0: Cook County, I'm point.
1: Yeah,
0: I call Arkell, 51. Keeker County, go ahead, Walpole County. Hedrick is requesting Wapello Rural for a house fire in Hedrick's Rain Pass. It's round 8, 205 Park Street in Hedrick. Keeker County, can you repeat the address, please? It's around 203 Park Street. Speak. 351. 10 more, thank you. Seventy-four on scene.

0: 27 on the RO. 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
1: Martinez Avilas of Des Moines, year 2001, is 1074, valid Class B Charles, no door sense, no restrictions, prior for speed, and 25. 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
0: Bella 27 should be on in Austin Kinsel. 28 Queen Queen Zero 926. 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

Austin, Kensel, Tracy, Airburst 1982, 1074, Valley Class C, Charles, no endorsements, no restrictions. 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
0: "1074 Excursion 10026 on the Black Ford Edge to a Catherine Shin of Tracy."
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0: Go ahead.
2: 5 and Nixon with Queen Robert Adam 239 QRA 239.
0: "1074 Expression 1126 in the Black Nissan Pathfinder to a Scott Vanessen of Bussy."

0: Amanda Cogley of Pella. Your birth 1985 is 1074, revoked. Class 0, no response or restriction.
1: And you advise the RO is 1074, Mel?
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0: 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Yeah.

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1: Back 1074 valid Class C in North and South Lincoln. Restrictions to stop the Ness and Bussy. These were 1985.
2: So we're

Jackson Special Center, highway to 18 southbound from the 95 to 18 southbound from the 95. We have a silver Ford pickup truck all over the road. First three of plate given, D. David, L. Lincoln, T. Tom. Inbound, make your own case. Traffic clear, 13 minutes.

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0: 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Can you give me the call for service for that truck stop, please, the number?
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Go ahead for Wapello County. 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

0: Nicholas Weber of Oskaloosa, your birth 2008 is 1074. 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
1: Go ahead.
0: 42 westbound, Polish Mary 263. POM 263.

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1: 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Show me tonight, verbal.
0: 10-14.

Marion County, SR-12, traffic stop. We'll be out on the 1000 block of Highway 5 and 92. With Tom William Union, 321. Correction. Ida William Union, 321. IWU, 321.

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1: Can you check 1024, that's version 7 of 2026, and a white 2020 moped to Rhonda Bull out of Oxford?
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0: Looks like it's going to be Ida Queen Sam 148, IQS 148, Iowa.
1: IQS 1478 expired 3/26 on a gray 2011 Ford Focus to a Jennifer William McGrath of Knoxville.
0: Is that four?

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1: Yeah, Mark.

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0: 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I'll be getting my mileage as 41,846.
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0: 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Valid. He is showing on paper. Looks like he's known to go armed.
1: Tap 4, we'll be 10-8. He's got a sober walker with him here, getting him somewhere safe.
0: Yeah.
2: One, all three from three.
1: Good.
2: If you're not 10-6, would you be willing to 25 me at the ESO?
1: Tap 4.

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0: 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Northbound 163. Westbound 163. About the 55. Vehicle's not stopping.
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0: Mahaska County, from 0R5, call 51, Mahaska County.
1: Go ahead from Mahaska County.
0: 290 did get that vehicle stopped, 163 and Independence Ave. You could just have someone start that way until he goes 10-2.
1: 10-4.
2: I'll give it out, but he stopped. 10-2.
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0: 10-4, PBT time, please.

0: 2023. Can you have the jail open 167B?
1: Sure.

Knoxville City Rescue. 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Knoxville City Rescue. 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She's alert, conscious, and breathing. Time on page 513.

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1: That's Moscow.
0: Moscow, can I get Wilton the ambulance to 2273 Spicer Avenue, 2273 Spicer Avenue. I have a 76-year-old male with kidney stones to go to the university. He's conscious and breathing.
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1: Oh.

McCullough, ambulance even requested at 72 Brook Circle, 61-year-old male with stomach pain, had surgery 3 days ago, is alert, conscious and breathing, 956 KM266. McCullough, ambulance even requested at 72 Brook Circle for a 61-year-old male with stomach pain, had surgery 3 days ago, is alert, conscious and breathing, 956 KM266.

0: 116 Marion County.
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0: Did you make or try to make contact with Dustin Conrad?
1: 10-4, I just spoke with him.
0: I have him back on the phone.
1: 10-4, I'll give him a call back.

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1: Good.
0: Took a complaint of a vehicle parked on the bike path on 240th by East University. Caller said he was going to wait in the area. He gave me a 28. We don't have any contact information for the RO.

0: Pella Ambulance Secondary, you've been requested for left assistance, 72 Brook Circle, 1009, KM266. Pella Ambulance Secondary, you've been requested by 914 for left assistance at 72 Brook Circle, 1009, KM266.
1: Knoxville City Fire, you're needed at Hormel, 209 North Godfrey Lane for a water flow alarm going off. Knoxville City Fire, you are needed at 209 North Godfrey Lane, 209 North Godfrey Lane, Hormel for a fire water flow alarm going off.
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0: Marion County, engine 313.
1: Strike.
0: 313, 939 on scene, large industrial structure, nothing shown from the outside. No evacuation in progress, we'll be out investigating. 313 will be set up on the southwest corner, 306 left, command.

0: Oh, amazing. Awesome. 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I was just walking the bike trail sidewalk. It looks like maybe there's an excavator working down by the new aquatic center land pipe or something. I'm going to drive down there and see if the vehicle walks or someone down there.
1: Copy.

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1: Copy, thank you.

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0: Hey, we're back at Infinity 6 where you usually have the issues. There's nothing showing for the water alarm. 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
1: Busted above the ceiling, spraying water.

0: Melcher Rescue. You're needed at 213 Northwest 1st Street, 213 Northwest 1st. For a female that has fallen, possibly hurt her left leg. She did not hit her head. Melcher Rescue. You're needed at 213 Northwest 1st Street, 213 Northwest 1st. For a female that has fallen and hurt her left leg. She did not hit her head. Page rescued at 213 Northwest 1st Street in Melcher for a female that has fallen, hurt her left leg. She did not hit her head, and she is alert, conscious, and breathing.
1: Go, Gravity 76.
0: Sir.
2: So, Oregon 22, I'll start there.
0: County, sir.

Ultra Rescue, this is your second page for 213 Northwest 1st. 213 Northwest 1st for a female that's fallen and hurt her left leg. Delta Rescue, this is your second page for 213 Northwest 1st. 213 Northwest 1st for a female that's fallen and hurt her left leg.

0: The third circuit call from 1905 West Jackson, 1905 West Jackson, 1017 advised that he has found a hole in his front left part of his house and would like someone to come look at it.
1: Jaguar, you said it was 1905?
0: Jaguar.

0: Return.
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0: 150, just 43. The 911 caller called back and advised that she's in excruciating pain and it is turning colors at this time.
1: General.

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Shoal Knox for unit stacking service. Sprinkler was hit by a piece of equipment. System's been shut off. Maintenance is going to be into repair.

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1: I'll be on Main and Lincoln with Quinn Robert Adam, 227, QRA, 227, Gray 4, Age.
0: Copy.

0: 10-4, just 43, I do have a deputy headed that way.
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1: $150, go ahead.
0: Page Pleasant, I'll see if they have a paramedic available.

Pleasantville Rescue 150 is requesting your assistance at 213 Northwest 1st Street, 213 Northwest 1st Street. They're needing a paramedic. Pleasantville Rescue 150 is requesting your assistance at 213 Northwest 1st Street in Melcher, 213 Northwest 1st Street in Melcher. They're requesting a paramedic for a female that fell.

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1: Go ahead.
0: We do not have a paramedic today. Would you like to page an officer, please?
1: 150, direct.
2: Hey, Mark, go ahead and page an officer for a paramedic.
1: Some

0: Knoxville City Rescue 150 is requesting you to respond to 213 Northwest 1st Street in Melcher. 213 Northwest 1st Street, Melcher. They are requesting a paramedic to respond for a female that has fallen and hurt her leg. Knoxville City Rescue 150 is requesting you to respond to 213 Northwest 1st Street, 213 Northwest 1st Street in Melcher for a female that has fallen, hurt her leg. They're requesting a paramedic.
1: ...244 County. Paramedic en route.
0: ...10-4, do I need to have Knoxville continue then?
1: No, you don't.
0: Knoxville City Rescue, you direct.
2: Negative.
0: Paramedic is en route, 244. 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
0: They were 922 from 150.
2: Go for 922.
0: Patient update, female subject, apparent dislocation, left knee, no fetal pulse detected, loss of feeling in the lower left leg, also complaining of some hip pain.
2: Copy that.

0: Pigeon, Knoxville City Rescue, Knoxville City Rescue. You're needed at 1329 South Lincoln Street, Lot 131. 1329 South Lincoln Street, Lot 131 for a 69-year-old female that is breathing and conscious. She's not alert, not speaking to anyone. Into Knoxville City Rescue, Knoxville City Rescue. You're needed at 1329 South Lincoln Street, Lot 131. 1329 South Lincoln Street, Lot 131. For a 69-year-old female, declining health. She is conscious and breathing, not alert, not responding to verbal commands.
1: County.
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0: Hey,
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0: 17, I'm going to make you ground contact for the helicopter, just 343, or 5 TAC 52. 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

0: Alice Melcher, Unit 6317 on R5 Pack 32 from Air Med 2.
1: And who got it for 6317?
0: Hey, we're 1 to 2 minutes out. We're landed. Is that correct?
1: That'd be correct. You got railroad ties to the east of 30 yards, electrical wires to the west at 30 yards away, and the fire station is about 20 yards south, and the north is an open grass field.
0: All right, we got you in sight. See you soon.
1: Hello.

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0: 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I mean, Joe Ridley's Merced.
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1: Over.
2: So far 939, switch over to Fire Attack 2. We have another call on Fire Attack 1.

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You show me, Ross, if you have a sport.

Thanks a lot, Travis. Please run a block 14 in Indiana 28. Young George Frank 353. IGF 353 Indiana.

in all units, Washington County. Special attention, Highway 218 southbound near the Johnson County line on 218. Johnson Washington line, 218 southbound, fuel tanker, silver tanker, black cab, using both lanes, possible sleepy driver. So make your own case. Southbound 218 between the 82 and 80 mile marker. Fuel tanker, silver tanker with black cab. Using both lanes, possible sleepy driver. Make your own case. 30 Washington County, 1236.

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1: 1400 block of 195th place with Queen George Boy 438, QGB 438.
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2: Can I tell 27 number through India?
0: Go ahead.
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0: 12, can you do that plate again and tell me what kind of vehicle it is?
2: Indiana 28, Young George Frank 353. IGF 353 is a Nissan Rogue.

0: 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I'm not getting that 28 to come back. I'm still trying though.
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0: Double thanks.

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1: That comes back 1074, showing expiration 8/20/27 on the 2021 Chevy Spark. Registered to a Ronald Myers.

testimony that Center County, 1050 PI, East Washington Street, South Iris Street, two injured, Carver sits side by side, one bleeding badly from the head. Center County clear, 1309.

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0: 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I believe it'll be Ida Edward 8660. IE 8660.
1: That comes back 1074, expiration 7/20/26 on a black 2021 special constructed trailer registered to Doreen or Doran Van Rahen. 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
0: And for main 28 is Ocean King Boy 124, OKB 124.
1: Ten 74, expiration 1/20/27 on a blue 2014 Ford F-150 registered to Sheila Stevens or Craig Stevens of Pueblo.

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0: 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A white BMW. Got this alarm going off.

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1: 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Just clarifying. Through Missouri, George Boy 9, Sam 5, Victor.
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1: 10-4. No one around that I see.

0: 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The expiration on the 28th looks like 2028 comes back. Stewart or Sharon Nibley.
1: Copy.

0: Peaceful Officer. State report of a suspicious person at 66. Male's going to be wearing a blue t-shirt, green shorts, and a baseball hat. He's just acting weird. 1017 advised that they were yelling at each other because they were looking at each other. And they possibly think it's either 124 or he's just weird.
1: 1680, 76.

0: See, the 1017's over there.
1: He didn't say. I asked him if the guy was still there, and he said, yeah, I'm pretty sure he's inside. But then he wouldn't tell me anything else further. He just said he was just acting weird. When I tried to ask further questions, he just went back to the guy.
0: 10-4.

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1: I located the RO and car's sent to. No longer has an alarm going off. Any?
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3: Yeah, 4.

0: 27 by name, date of birth. Nichols, Nora, Ida, Charles, Henry, Ocean, Lincoln, Sam, first name Dustin, David, Eugene, Sam, Tom, Ida, Nora, date of birth 07-05-14. It'll be Dustin Nichols, Jr.
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0: 74.

0: Tenant cards have a request for a vehicle unlock at 1914 Dubuque Street, 1914 Dubuque Street. It's going to be a Toyota Camry, power locks, not running, no children or pets inside.
1: County 17, I'll start the one.

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1: Go ahead.
0: Pleasant and Kennedy. Queen Paul Robert, 479. QPR, 479.
1: Shows 1074 expiration 6 of 26 on a gray Chevy Equinox. Aiden or tested David, out of Oscaloosa.
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0: County Cars taking a call from 339 Highway G76. 339 Highway G76. 1017 advised that the neighbor is outside shooting, and he thinks it's coming towards his house. He told the neighbor that him and his kids were outside. He advised if we don't get somebody there quick, he's going to handle it. Mail to 10-0.
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0: Aiden shows 1074 valid classy Charles no endorsement restriction B-boy. Out of Oskaloosa, year for 2005, he is showing 3 active no contact orders. 1 female protective party, first name Rylea. 2nd male protective party, first name Omar. 3rd is a female protective party, first name Kaylin.
3: 10-4, please start.

0: County Cars District 43. The male is back on the line, advising he's mad that it's been 10 minutes and nobody's there. He keeps hanging up on us and said he's going to be reporting this to his lawyer, and he will be recording everything.
1: I've been going 33 since the beginning.
0: 10-4, we've advised them that you guys were on your way over there from Knoxville, and that you were on another call, so just 43.

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1: 403, go ahead.
0: 12, I'm going to need any assistance. So, 1032, call right.
1: 10-4, this guy's a 10-0, so if you could 25 with him there, that'd be great.
0: 10-4, I caught it, it was on G-76, what is it, east or west of Highway 14.
1: Believe it's going to be west of Melcher. I'll send you the address on walk.
0: 10-4. Thank you. What you say no, please?
1: 10-4, my partner's calling now.

0: Helen Greenland. Nova, Alpha 46 vehicle, 13 westbound, just east of 250th. CMA van, no 28 visible, trunk's open.
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1: 10-4, can you head to 339 Highway G-76, 339 Highway G-76, Melcher. 10-17 advised that he believes his neighbor is shooting it towards his house, and he is a 10-0.
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0: 4, 228, when you're ready. First one, Mary Adam Robert, 422, MAR, 422. Second one, George Robert Zebra, 097, GRSV, 097.
1: First one's a what? 2025 Honda Pilot to Cynthia Hacker or Janice House Capella, expiration 10/26. Second one's a blue 2003 Jeep Wrangler to Mark or Jessica Hell Capella, expiration 5/27.

0: like for, can I get my DRO, Cynthia, the pilot?
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0: 826, Adam Young, 3202. 826, Adam Young, 3202. I've got it here. I don't need it back. Just need you to attach.
1: 74, she said 74.

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0: Cara, esse sim. Number 5, 6, and 9 are 10 to you.
1: No. 15. We did have a vehicle in lockup 17 was headed to. Could you do that for us?
0: Yeah, where's that at?
1: 1914 Dubuque.
0: Okay, we're

0: Good.
1: I'll be out with a vehicle here and 160th Avenue, TJ's Pond. Have a 2800 ready.
0: Good.
1: Queentown X-ray 355, QTX 355.
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0: 19, that comes back 1074, expiration 4/20/27 on a red 2007 Pontiac T6. Registered to Alan Marshall, livery, sir.
1: Or just 27 on Alan.

0: comes back on a green 2007 Saturn U to Jalen Porter of Oskaloosa, expiration 5 of 26. Jalen's 1074 valid, Class C, no endorsements, restrictions, S. Sam, Y. Young, date of birth 2008, prior for speed and restricted license.
1: Got it.
2: Thanks.

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0: Go on.
1: 532, Adam Tom, 8651. 532, Adam Tom, 8651, for valid.
0: Really, it's 1074, Alan. You're over 2006.

0: County 101.
1: Go ahead.
0: The Malibu that I just ran, the female RO. Vehicle's been really started at this time. The other 27 I ran is the driver. And all units are going to be 10-8.
1: Well, do you want me to run and attach the RO, Tessa?
0: I'm sorry, yes. Do that, please. I believe she's one of the ROs on the vehicle the 1095 came from as well.
1: She is the other RO.
0: I just wanted to make sure we had 27 through, it was released to. Send it.
1: Sure.

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1: -81 negative.
0: 88's requesting a second unit, 163 eastbound near the 43.
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Capella ambulance. You've requested at the cottages, Sued Hall in room 15, 88-year-old female with abdominal pain and low blood pressure, is alert, conscious, and breathing. 1616, KM 266. 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
1: 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Endorsement L, restriction speed, correct. 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

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Out of Missouri, by William King, Viva 315 WK, V31, White Ram, in the Walmart parking lot.

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1: The wheel on this 1074 is valid, class F operator license, no endorsements, no restrictions, date of birth 1980.
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1: 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Go back to the 1046 when I'm done. 345 eastbound. Ida Henry George 460. 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
0: 10-4.
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0: 81, can you double check if he has one through Iowa? I'm not getting any return with name and date of birth.
1: He's got a Mexico ID.

0: Knoxville Car Service Department, the emergency 802 Streeter Street, 802 Streeter. 1017 advised the neighbors left their house and were yelling at the 1017 and his family as they drove by. He said, it's happened frequently. He reported it one other time on the 20th. It's going to be a white van and a white car belong to the same house. Advised they also hit the gas as they go past his house.
1: But they're separated and the other party left at this time.
0: Ten-4, he said that it happens frequently and they were yelling profanities at him and his younger daughter.
1: Ten-4, what's the 1017's name and address, phone number?
0: Lives at 802 Streeter, 802 Streeter, and it's going to be a Richard Weber, phone number 641-205-4299, 641-205-4299, speaking with Richard.
1: Careful.

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2: Bus 1. Civil.
4: Lady, it'll be 10-8 citation. Background 46. Is a blue Jeep, no 28.

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1: Copy.
2: Tell me one. I'm also 10-8. The RO received one citation. The driver received three citations.
1: Copy.
2: And 343, no valid drivers in the vehicle. They called for a ride, so they wait.
1: Copy.

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0: 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I got a 24 here a second.

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1: 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Michelle Gritters of Pella.
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0: Deborah.
1: 7 IV 41. Did I walk on someone else?

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0: East Robinson in South Attica. 28's going to be through Iowa. North Robert, Robert. 871. 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

0: 19, I have a VIN and a 27 my number out of Nebraska.
1: Go ahead with the VIN and then the 27.
0: VIN is going to be 1, Frank, Tom, Frank, William, 1, Edward, 88, Mary, King, Edward, 40569.
1: Is that through Iowa or Nebraska?
0: You can check both, but I believe Iowa.
1: Go ahead with the 27 for Nebraska.
0: H. Henry, 142-233-43, feeding H. Henry, 142-233-43, Nebraska.

0: Year 28 comes back, 1074, expression 5 of 26, on a grade 4 F-150 Super Crew to Matthew Petrie of Adele. Year 27 through Nebraska comes back, 1074, valid to a Paige Byers of Lincoln, Nebraska, date of birth 2007.
1: 1014, post that 28.
0: I'm going to try running picture Iowa because it's showing that her permit might be surrendered. Well, plus 28.
1: Tower next.

0: 19 to 27 out of Iowa, comes back 1074, no status, tweet page.
1: Yeah.

0: Go ahead.
1: We got it. T-15 in Lisbon with Iowa personalized plate. Zebra, Lincoln, Ocean, William. ZLOW.
0: Comes back 1074, extrusion 5 is 26 on a maroon Nissan 350Z to a Tyler Hugan of Pella.

0: 19, counting 19.
1: Yeah.
0: Can you head towards the Pella New Star to report of a possible 1055? It's going to be a gray or blue Chevy with one occupant, 28 Paul John Union 465, PJU 465. Sounds like possibly went westbound on Idaho towards the dam. Caller followed them to the gas station. They were all over the roadway, went inside and purchased some alcohol and was slurring his words.
1: I'll be 10-8, citation for speed and 76.

0: 6 and 19 District 43. The caller was unsure which direction he went from Idaho when he got to 215. Three, go ahead with your traffic.
1: 27 on the mail order, Tyler.

0: Tyler 1074, valid Class C Charles on Apollo, your birth name again. Reference to the reckless driver, just 343. I've been monitoring since the call came in on LPRs, and it doesn't appear to have gone southbound towards the dam. Or across the dam, I suppose.
1: Thank you, Greg. County 3. Heavy warning speed. I was directed on the reckless driver. Can I get that vehicle description again?
2: Sure. The vehicle description is going to be a blue Chevy Colorado. The plate given is Paul John Union 465 KJU 465. It comes back to a rainy view to Palo Show United on Dulce Drive.
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0: Jennifer.
1: John.
0: Also, I guess for 12 may be coming in to ride with me. Can you just let me know if, when he gets there?
1: He is here.
0: So I'm going to run up and see if I come across this reckless driver, then I'll swing down there.
2: County 15.
1: Go ahead.
2: We'll be out on a stop at 225 and 92. We've got 28 and ready.
1: I'm ready.
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0: 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To an Ashley Dublato Aguilar of Louisiana.
1: So far, I got a 27. When you're ready for that, too, out of Florida.
0: I'm ready for that.
1: All right, out of Florida, that was Mary 632-005-96-1000.

0: development. I don't know this. Please, sir.
1: 10-4. That comes back 1074, showing an expired license to Raymond Edward of Brandon, Florida. It's showing a note here that not a U.S. citizen.

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1: I was going across the dam now. He hasn't come southbound, so I assume probably went to his address on Bell. Then we'll roll with the address again.
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0: and grab it.
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0: Pulling into 2102 East Main. No 28 on the sports bike.
1: Killer.

0: 9-7. I have a 28 by VIN and 27 by number.
1: Go hit with the VIN and then you can go with the 27 right after.
0: Twenty five VIN is going to be John Young, Adam Robert Nora, 05, Edward 6, Young Adam 001197. Twenty seven by number is going to be through Iowa, 752 Young Young 0828, 752 double Y Young 0828.
2: County 6 on that one, Joe.
1: So we're all show you out. 7, you're 28, comes back 1074, excursion 10 and 26 on a red and white Yamaha motorcycle. So Christy Langwell is Des Moines. And your 27 comes back 1074, valid Cliff 8, Adam. Nurses and Nora L. Lincoln, no restrictions. To an Aaron 7 of Knoxville, date of birth 1988. It does show. He has one pending act going under suspension on May 30th of 2026.
0: Devil.
2: County 3, show me 10-8 from this reckless driving complaint.
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0: 10-4, run him, please.

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0: Six, Rainey shows 1070 for valid Class C no endorsements or restrictions at appellate date birth 1976.
2: Down is going to be 10-8. Recent purchase.
0: Tower.

0: County 19, you can put me out with 6 if he hadn't put me out here already.
1: Denver, I have you out.
0: Denver.
2: Sorry, for saying that.
1: Go ahead.
2: Okay, 10-8 siren.
1: Denver.
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0: Power Sheet referenced that driving complaint. They were at the Longhorn in Barn City, correct? In which direction did they go?
1: The caller made it sound like they were and going into the Longhorn. It's a white Tahoe, personalized plates, Mommy B, M-O-M-M-Y-B, white Tahoe.
0: Ten four went into the Longhorn. We're letting our deputy know that's going to be Mahaska County.
1: 10-4.

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1: It's been 14 minutes since 19 went on scene, 12 minutes since you went on scene.
0: No, 115's up.
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1: 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Out of street seat, date of birth 1994.

0: Request for a vehicle on lock at 110 West Marion, 110 West Marion. 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
1: What are these, sir?